0: Radio Emmanuel para todo el oeste del Gran Buenos Aires.
1: A mass evacuation along Australia's southeastern coast.
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I can feel you smiling down. And I'll see you soon. Really soon.

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1: Jesus Christ has made himself available to us through the cross, and he is more than enough for us.

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1: Are you ready? Are you ready for him? I wore a suit because I came here to do business with Jesus tonight. And I think you did too. So let's do it.

stage fright. And David brought a rock to a sword fight. You picked 12 outsiders nobody would have chosen, and you changed the world.

And God exalted him to the highest place and gave him the name that is above every name, that at the name of Jesus every knee will bow and every tongue confess that he is the Lord, to the glory of God the Father.